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0: 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It's amazing that you can love me like I love me like I am.
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1: 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Yeah.
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0: With the music of O Lord Most Holy, I'm afraid we've come to our closing time for today, folks. I always hope that you enjoy the hymns that I enjoy sharing with you. And I trust that you will join us next week as well for more great hymns of the faith. Should you have a favorite hymn that you haven't heard for a long time, please let me know. Drop me an email. 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Let me know the name of the hymn, and I'll do my best to see if I can find it for you and play it for you. Although, as I always say, we'll allow the others to listen as well. God bless.
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2: Admitting our failures can often feel like standing underneath a glaring spotlight. It's uncomfortable to admit our need for forgiveness, momentarily laying bare our flaws. Yet the reality is we all make mistakes and we all cause pain to others at times. Taking ownership of our actions and seeking reconciliation are hallmarks of Christian maturity. Confession is not a one-and-done activity at the moment of salvation. It's a lifelong practice. As we lift our gaze from our imperfections to the one who sacrificed his life for our freedom, we open ourselves to his redeeming love by confessing where we've strayed from his presence. In this act, our pride shatters, paving the way for healing and growth. Pause to ponder. Today,

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0: is a liar.
1: I take responsibility for my action. I take responsibility for my attitude. I take responsibility for my thought. I just refuse to let things just happen to me because it doesn't work. It works when I say to myself, Jillian, you have a choice. You can either respond to this or you can react to this. And when I react, it doesn't quite work out. When I respond with peace or joy or forgiveness, then it seems to always find its way around.
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4: You afraid? Me too. Ralph Waldo Emerson, the philosopher and poet, said, when a resolute young fellow steps up to the great bully, takes him by the beard, he is often surprised to find the beard comes off in his hand and that it was only tied on to scare away the timid. It's good to face one's fears because fear knocks at the door, and when faith answers, nobody's there. Well, that's not totally true in dealing with fear, but it helps. One is often surprised, as it were, to find pieces of beard in one's hand. Then there's his love. Scripture says perfect love casts out fear. I'm Steve Brown. You think about that. Share what you just heard with a friend. Go to youthinkaboutthat.com.
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The prisoner that it really frees is you.

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